0: our collective guests, this means more destinations, greater connectivity, more resilient year-round travel, and the opportunity to connect our communities with the rest of the world through the largest airports in Western Canada.
1: The acquisition is subject to regulatory approval, and a closing date has not yet been announced. Until then, Harbour Air and Pacific Coastal will continue operating as separate airlines. A group of Campbell River residents is planning a rally outside City Hall Thursday ahead of that evening's council meeting. Organizers say they want the city to give residents a greater voice in decisions affecting the community. The group says it is concerned about a number of issues, including proposed development near Sims Creek, possible changes to the ERT corridor, expansion of the urban containment boundary, and a proposed AI data center. Organizers also cite concerns about potential changes to Pinecrest Park and the displacement of services for people experiencing homelessness. The rally is scheduled for 5 p.m. Thursday on the lawn of City Hall. The group is also encouraging community organizations to request time to address council, although it says there is no guarantee those requests will be approved. BC's quarterly budget update shows this year's deficit is expected to be $450 million higher than initially forecast. Our provincial reporter Emily Joveski has more.
2: Finance Minister Josie Osborne says the deficit is now projected to be $13.8 billion, up from $13.3 billion in the initial budget released in February. That's even as the province expects higher revenues from taxes and federal contributions. Osborne says spending on wildfires and tax credits is higher than expected, while the province sees lower property transfer taxes and lower natural resource revenues. Revenue from natural gas royalties is expected to be $531 million lower this fiscal year than initially projected, including more than $300 million from correcting an error in the initial budget. Emily Joveski, Vista News, Victoria.
1: Stats Canada says the Consumer Price Index rose 3% year-over-year in August, unchanged from July. Officials say prices for gas rose at a slower pace compared to the same month last year, but were offset by higher prices for travel tours and rent. Gas prices were up nearly 23% in August. That's a drop of nearly 3% from July, but remain elevated because of conflict in the Middle East. Meantime, the agency says price growth for food purchased from stores continued to slow last month, rising 2.8% year-over-year, after increasing 3.1% in July.
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1: River Sports. In sports, the Toronto Blue Jays are up against the Detroit Tigers in the second game of a three-game set today. The Jays are one game back in the American League wildcard standings. And call him Captain Connor. The Chicago Blackhawks have announced North Vancouver's Connor Bedard will don the C next year as the NHL club's new captain. Bedard is the 37th captain in the team's history, joining names like Ed Litzenberger, Doug Bentley, Dirk Graham, and Stan Mikita.
5: River weather. Might be one of the last semi-nice weeks we're going to have here in Campbell River because it is going to get colder and colder as we get closer to fall. Later tonight, low of 10 and clear. Moving into tomorrow, your Wednesday, going to be a little bit warm, high of 22 and sunny. Right now, not too bad outside. Still a little bit warm, high of 21 and clear outside of the River Studios on 12th Avenue. Next high tide, 7:53 this evening. Next low tide, 2:56 tomorrow morning.
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Do you remember those weird books that we were forced to read back in high school? I feel like everybody's got one that still sticks with them to this day. Victoria actually brought up Catcher in the Rye over on our Facebook page. She said the character of Holden is kind of a weirdo. Yeah, that was one I kind of skipped over in high school. They just never taught it to us for some reason. But judging by Victoria's comment, kind of glad I missed out on that one. It's Young Leo with Habit on 99.7 The River.

0: Classic throwback from Drake and Majid Jordan. Hold on, we're going home on 99.7 The River. We were talking a little bit about this yesterday, but Drake's got to be one of the hardest working people in the music industry, man. Dropped 3 albums back in May, and he's going to be dropping another one tonight at 9 o'clock called Fear of Missing Out. Honestly, just crossing my fingers and hoping that this album is at least a little bit good, because those 3 that he dropped back in May, sure, some songs were great, but the others, bit of a stinker.
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0: 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And have you had the chance to look at all the events that are coming to Campbell River this week? Because by the looks of things, you might need a time machine to attend every single one. So much going on this weekend, including the square dancing lessons over at the CR Senior Center on Saturday from 1 to 3. Terry Fox Run is going to be kicking off on Sunday from 9 to noon. Tour de Rock officially kicks off on Saturday as well. They're going to be arriving in Campbell River on the 22nd. And the Campbell River Festival of Film is officially going to be making a comeback at the Tide Mark on September 29th. I'll tell you what, I'm somebody who's a massive film buff. Really jealous of everything going on at TIFF right now. I would love to check that out. We've got more info on what's going on in Campbell River just over at our website, mycampbellrivernow.com.
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0: All right, Campbell River, that is it for me tonight. Ricky Tyler will be back tomorrow morning. She's going to have an incredible show planned out for you, too, because she's not going to have one, but two big interviews with really big people in our community. One of those being Lucas Schuler, just talking about what live music events are going to be coming this week to Campbell River. And she's also going to be speaking with a representative from the Ripple Rockets, talking about the free square dancing lessons that you can take starting Saturday, September 19th. Those first two classes that they're going to be hosting over at the CR Senior Center are going to be completely free for you to try. You don't need any special dance skills or anything like that. You don't even have to show up with a partner. You can just show up with yourself and you are completely good to go. Make sure you tune in for that. That's going to be airing around 8:40, and of course the Lucas interview will be airing around 7:40. So jam-packed show for you tomorrow morning. In the words of my good friend Don Simmons, if you need to be in the know, tune into AJ. I'm going to leave you with music coming up from OMD on 99.7 The River. Have a good night. We'll see you tomorrow.
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0: Okay. 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

0: Get ready for an afternoon of fun on the farm. 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

0: Yeah, we got 3 tickets to the Brand Van concert happening this Monday night at the Pacific Palisades. Oh, you can all call in if you want to answer a couple of questions. Mainly, what is Todd's favorite cheese? Jackie just called up and said it was a form of rock four. Let's see if it's that.
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1: 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Newt? 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
1: I'm Wiley Henderson. Harbor Air is buying Pacific Coastal Airlines in a deal that will create a new regional airline group while keeping both brands operating independently. The Vancouver-based airlines say the acquisition will combine Harbor Air's seaplane network, which serves Vancouver Island and the Sunshine Coast, with Pacific Coastal's wheeled aircraft, maintaining existing routes while looking for opportunities to expand service. The combined group will have 59 aircraft serving 25 communities, with up to 300 daily flights. The companies say the deal is expected to protect and grow jobs and increase investment in infrastructure, aircraft, and maintenance across BC. Harbor Air CEO Bert Vanderstedge says the deal will improve service for local air travelers.
2: For our collective guests, this means more destinations, greater connectivity, more resilient year-round travel, and the opportunity to connect our communities with the rest of the world through the largest airports in Western Canada.
1: The acquisition is subject to regulatory approval, and a closing date has not yet been announced. Until then, Harbor Air and Pacific Coastal will continue operating as separate airlines. A group of Campbell River residents is planning a rally outside City Hall Thursday ahead of that evening's council meeting. Organizers say they want the city to give residents a greater voice in decisions affecting the community. The group says it is concerned about a number of issues, including proposed development near Sims Creek, possible changes to the ERT corridor, expansion of the urban containment boundary, and a proposed AI data center. Organizers also cite concerns about potential changes to Pinecrest Park and the displacement of services for people experiencing homelessness. The rally is scheduled for 5 p.m. Thursday on the lawn of City Hall. The group is also encouraging community organizations to request time to address council, although it says there is no guarantee those requests will be approved. BC's quarterly budget update shows this year's deficit is expected to be $450 million higher than initially forecast. Our provincial reporter Emily Joveski has more.
3: Finance Minister Josie Osborne says the deficit is now projected to be $13.8 billion, up from $13.3 billion in the initial budget released in February. That's even as the province expects higher revenues from taxes and federal contributions. Osborne says spending on wildfires and tax credits is higher than expected, while the province sees lower property transfer taxes and lower natural resource revenues. Revenue from natural gas royalties is expected to be $531 million lower this fiscal year than initially projected, including more than $300 million from correcting an error in the initial budget. Emily Joveski, Vista News, Victoria.
1: Stats Canada says the Consumer Price Index rose 3% year-over-year in August, unchanged from July. Officials say prices for gas rose at a slower pace compared to the same month last year, but were offset by higher prices for travel tours and rent. Gas prices were up nearly 23% in August. That's a drop of nearly 3% from July, but remain elevated because of conflict in the Middle East. Meantime, the agency says price growth for food purchased from stores continued to slow last month, rising 2.8% year over year, after increasing 3.1% in July.
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4: In River Sports, Major League Baseball, the Blue Jays lost 10-1 to the Detroit Tigers in the second of a three-game series. The crushing loss puts them two games back now for the final AL wildcard spot. They'll try to avoid the series sweep at 12:07 this afternoon. And in the NHL, Canucks training camp gets underway tomorrow and runs through Sunday in Penticton under rookie head coach Manny Malhotra and an almost entirely new staff. They play their first preseason game on Saturday in Seattle.
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4: Well, the beautiful weather continues. Sunshine and 22 today, clear and 11 overnight for tomorrow. Sunny with a high of 21. It's 10 right now in downtown Campbell River. High tide's at 10:05. Next low tide, 2:12 this afternoon.
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99.7 The River with Canada's Magic at 6:13. Good morning, Ricky Tyler in the Morning Catch with you. Happy Wednesday. Very glad you could join me this morning. Hope you had a great day yesterday. It was a beautiful one. You do kind of feel that fall-ish chill in the air sometimes, but the sunshine was just gorgeous. Got out for a nice long walk on the Seawalk yesterday afternoon. In fact, puppy got fed up before I did, which was probably a first. More beautiful weather on the way. Your river weather, sunshine and 22 today. Clear skies, 11 overnight for tomorrow. Sunny with a high of 21. Right now it's 10 in downtown Campbell River. Coming up on the show today, I've got two very special guests joining me. Lucas Schuler from Highway 19 Concerts. We're a day late with this, but we're going to do the rundown of all the great entertainment and live music stuff you can check out around Campbell River through the rest of the week and into the weekend. Also joining me for the first time, Mireille Earle from the Campbell River Ripple Rock Square Dance Club. She is an absolute delight. You're really going to enjoy that. We'll speak to Mireille in the 8 o'clock hour. Got that and more and lots of incredible river music too, as usual. Here is the latest from Taylor Swift from Toy Story 5, 99.7 The River.

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0: Thank you to the Brick. you know what? I've only been working in radio for 20 years, so one of these days I will learn how to use the equipment. Ricky Tyler on the Morning Catch here. Thank you so much for joining me on this Wednesday. I was about to say Canada's Men Without Hats and the Safety Dance. Those guys are incredible. And if the Campbell River Canada Day Committee, anybody from the committee listening this morning, if I may make a suggestion, those guys would be incredible to get for Canada Day 2027 in Campbell River. You set a precedent with Trooper, right? They totally rock the park. You can't go back now. You gotta meet or exceed the expectations, right? And a couple of years ago, I got to see Men Without Hats live. And honestly, I wasn't expecting very much. I was like, Men Without Hats, I mean, haven't really done much since the 80s. You know what? They were the best band of that festival. Absolutely amazing. Got the crowd going. So much fun. Can't go wrong with Men Without Hats. All right. I'm putting it out there. At 6:21, coming up later this hour, we're going to get into the River Salute. This is where we recognize awesome people, groups, organizations doing wonderful things in and around Campbell River. Know somebody like that? Nominate them. It's really easy. 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That's on the way near 6:40.
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2: Accurate. The River Salute is on the way after music from Ariana Grande. Let's go back to the 80s with A Flock of Seagulls. Love this one. Kind of had that hairdo back in the day. 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

0: 99.7 The River with Billy DuPage and Fake Friends. Ricky Tyler in the Morning Catch here. Thank you for tuning in on this Wednesday. And the Campbell River Festival of Film is back later this month, showcasing acclaimed international, Canadian, and regional filmmaking. It kicks off September 29th at the Tidemark Theatre with a different movie every 2 weeks. The festival runs through late November. You can buy a festival pass for $60. That gives you access to all 5 movies. And Campbell River Festival of Film volunteer Chad Neufeld will be joining me on the show this week to tell us more about it. Stay tuned. And it looks like one of the most popular TV shows of the past few years will end with its next season. I'll have details for you in the Tyler Report. That's music and entertainment stuff. We'll get into it near 10 after 7.
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1: I'm Wiley Henderson. Harbor Air is buying Pacific Coastal Airlines in a deal that will create a new regional airline group while keeping both brands operating independently. The Vancouver-based airlines say the acquisition will combine Harbor Air's seaplane network, which serves Vancouver Island and the Sunshine Coast, with Pacific Coastal's wheeled aircraft, maintaining existing routes while looking for opportunities to expand service. The combined group will have 59 aircraft serving 25 communities, with up to 300 daily flights. The companies say the deal is expected to protect and grow jobs and increase investment in infrastructure, aircraft, and maintenance across BC. Harbor Air CEO Bert Vanderstedge says the deal will improve service for local air travelers.
2: For our collective guests, this means more destinations, greater connectivity, more resilient year-round travel, and the opportunity to connect our communities with the rest of the world through the largest airports in Western Canada.
1: The acquisition is subject to regulatory approval and a closing date has not yet been announced. Until then, Harbor Air and Pacific Coastal will continue operating as separate airlines. A group of Campbell River residents is planning a rally outside City Hall Thursday ahead of that evening's council meeting. Organizers say they want the city to give residents a greater voice in decisions affecting the community. The group says it is concerned about a number of issues, including proposed development near Sims Creek, possible changes to the ERT corridor, expansion of the urban containment boundary, and a proposed AI data center. Organizers also cite concerns about potential changes to Pinecrest Park and the displacement of services for people experiencing homelessness. The rally is scheduled for 5 p.m. Thursday on the lawn of City Hall. The group is also encouraging community organizations to request time to address council, although it says there is no guarantee those requests will be approved. BC's quarterly budget update shows this year's deficit is expected to be $450 million higher than initially forecast. Our provincial reporter Emily Joveski has more.
3: Finance Minister Josie Osborne says the deficit is now projected to be $13.8 billion, up from $13.3 billion in the initial budget released in February. That's even as the province expects higher revenues from taxes and federal contributions. Osborne says spending on wildfires and tax credits is higher than expected, while the province sees lower property transfer taxes and lower natural resource revenues. Revenue from natural gas royalties is expected to be $531 million lower this fiscal year than initially projected, including more than $300 million from correcting an error in the initial budget. Emily Joveski, Vista News, Victoria.
1: Stats Canada says the Consumer Price Index rose 3% year-over-year in August, unchanged from July. Officials say prices for gas rose at a slower pace compared to the same month last year, but were offset by higher prices for travel tours and rent. Gas prices were up nearly 23% in August. That's a drop of nearly 3% from July, but remain elevated because of conflict in the Middle East. Meantime, the agency says price growth for food purchased from stores continued to slow last month, rising 2.8% year-over-year, after increasing 3.1% in July.
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4: In river sports, Major League Baseball, the Blue Jays lost 10-1 to the Detroit Tigers in the second of a three-game series. The crushing loss puts them two games back now for the final AL wildcard spot. They'll try to avoid the series sweep at 12:07 this afternoon. And in the NHL, Canucks training camp gets underway tomorrow and runs through Sunday in Penticton under rookie head coach Manny Malhotra and an almost entirely new staff. They play their first preseason game on Saturday in Seattle.
0: River weather.
4: Well, the beautiful weather continues. Sunny and 22 today. Clear skies, 11 overnight. Sunshine and 21 for tomorrow. It's 10 right now in downtown Campbell River. High tides at 10:05. Next low tide is 2:12 this afternoon.
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4: 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Yes, she has a baby Gaga now. 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
1: Well, after lots of speculation, HBO boss Casey Bloys may have just confirmed that The Last of Us will end with season 3. Bloys told Deadline, quote, "I think showrunner Craig Mazin has planned it as the final season. The show has been one of HBO's defining dramas over the last several years. The video game adaptation led by Pedro Pascal and Bella Ramsey debuted in 2023 and quickly became both a ratings and awards success for HBO. Season 3 was filmed in BC over the spring. There's no exact release date yet, but it's expected to come out in 2027. I'm a real fan of that show. I find this news disappointing. And The Weeknd says the gratitude he's felt over the last year during his record-breaking After Hours Till Dawn tour made him reverse his decision to abandon his stage name. In a recent interview, he said, quote, "I'm going to keep doing this for as long as I possibly can. The Weeknd isn't going anywhere." The Canadian singer, whose real name is Abel Tesfaye, recently backtracked on the idea of scrapping his persona, having first teased the idea well over a year ago. However, during a concert in Stockholm in August, he told fans, quote, "I tested retirement a little bit, and I don't like the way it feels." Smart move. Why do a name change? If it ain't broke, don't fix it, right? Here is The Weeknd and Earned It, 99.7 The River.

0: 99.7 The River and brand new River music from Naomi Sharon. That's called Was It Ever Love? Great track. Love her voice. She's got such a nice tone. She's from the Netherlands, and in 2023, she became the first female singer to sign to Drake's record label, OVO Sound. Watch for big things from her. Ricky Tyler in the Morning Catch here. Thank you so much for joining me on your Wednesday. It's going to be a beautiful day again today. Your river weather, sunny and 22, clear and 11 overnight. Gorgeous again tomorrow, sunshine and a high of 21. Have we lucked out this September so far or what? It's 10 right now in downtown Campbell River. And we're just days away now from the kickoff of Cops for Cancer Tour to Rock. Emergency services personnel, RCMP, riding their bicycles up and down and all around Vancouver Island, raising awareness and funds for cancer research and to help send kids with cancer to Camp Good Times. I'll have details about the tour coming up a little later this hour. Before that, though, a bit of a change in schedule. I'm going to speak with Lucas Schuler from Highway 19 Concerts earlier than I normally would because I'm double booked today with guests. We're going to talk about all the fun entertainment stuff happening around Campbell River through the rest of the week and into the weekend. That conversation is coming up at 7:40. Don't go anywhere.
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1: Lucas Schuller from Highway 19 Concerts joins me right after Madonna. Here's Beautiful Stranger on The River.

0: 99.7 The River, it's Madonna and Beautiful Stranger. Ricky Tyler in the Morning Catch here. Thank you for being with me on this Wednesday, and it's time to say hello to a friend. Lucas Schiller from Highway 19 Concerts. Good morning.
1: Hello.
0: Great to speak with you as always. So another very busy week. I know we're midway through the month of September, but things are not slowing down. What's on the calendar?
1: Yeah, it's really great. It feels like, you know, we've been doing these calendars for a while, but it feels like things are actually building in terms of live music in town, and there's more places and more stuff going on more regularly. So here's the rundown for this week. We got Wes Underhill at Beach Fire this evening, Wednesday night. Thursday, we've got Greg Wells at the Riptide Pub. Friday, Brad Lavelle is playing at SoCal, Sean Hogan at Goose and Gander, and there's a Fleetwood Mac tribute at the Tidemark.
0: Fun.
1: Saturday, Doc Fingers, piano player, is doing the afternoon show at the Eagles Hall Lounge, and Goose and Gander has a duo called A Gal and a Guy with a Guitar, and then there's some AC/DC tribute at the Tidemark, so can end the night with some heavy guitars there.
0: Yeah, I love it. Those guys are great. I've seen Power Up before. They're so much fun.
1: Yeah, they've been through. It's always a good time. So that's always a good one. And for the Saturday night, it's kind of a perfect night there.
0: Yeah.
1: And then Sunday, of course, the Farmers Market has Lori Trek McIsaac playing this weekend. And there's a new festival happening all weekend, Friday through Sunday, at Painter's Lodge called Painter's Palette. The North Island Craft Beer Festival are collaborating with it. They've got a bunch of wine from different places, food, art, and artists, as well as DJs and live music. So we've got 3 days of stuff. You can sort of get a wristband for the weekend. Or just attend one day. It looks really cool, and it's another new event for Campbell River. So hoping that goes really well, and hope people check it out.
0: I love that. Are you going to go?
1: I am not, because I am going to see Brandi Carlile at Rogers Arena this weekend.
0: Shut the front door.
1: I am so excited. It also is my daughter's birthday, so I get to take her to that. So that'll be

0: hopefully a cool dad moment.
1: I am so jealous. Did you see over the weekend, I can't remember where she was playing, but people were posting video of a special guest, Alanis Morissette. She came up on stage and her and Brandy did a couple of Alanis's songs, and it was just like unbelievable.
0: Amazing. Yeah, I didn't see that one, but I've heard people talking about it. Brandi Carlos is one of these artists who's like one of the nicest people, and you can tell because she's friends with all the coolest people in the music world. I found out a few years ago that she actually did some recordings and was briefly almost the singer for Soundgarden after Chris Cornell, which totally blows my mind. But you can find the track. So they did, like, she sings a bunch of with the band, and it's like unbelievable.
1: Okay, I'm going to have to look that up.
0: Not a lot of vocalists can pull that off, but yeah, you got to look those ones up.
1: Because I did not know that. That's really cool. Wow. Well, have a great time at that show, because I'm sure it's going to be incredible, and I can't wait to talk to you about it after the fact.
0: Yeah, absolutely. So we're going there, and then I'm actually flying from Vancouver to Brandon, Manitoba with Jay Plank right after that, because this weekend he is doing a showcase at an event there where it's kind of an opportunity to play for concert promoters from all over the province. So I'm going out doing my artist manager thing, and we're going to try and book him some future tours there. I know we talked last week a little bit about his new single, The Closer.
1: So good.
0: And there's a lot of fun stuff happening for Plank, and especially because then he got a show in Winnipeg after that showcase, and then flies from Winnipeg to Amsterdam to play a big blues festival there called Crossroads. And they're flying him all the way out from here just to play basically two sets of Crossroads and then back.
1: Wow.
0: And it's going to be a blast. Sadly, I get to go to Brandon, but not to Amsterdam with him on this particular trip. But, you know, next time.
1: Well, maybe next time. But good for him. And yeah, you added the new song, The Closer, to madeandplayedincanada.ca. And I've shared the link to that at our Facebook page. Also, I checked out the video and it was great. Such a cool vibe. You know, I was saying on my show the other day that talking about the song and the video, you know how sometimes a video just matches the vibe of the song perfectly. This one definitely does. It's really great.
0: Totally. And yeah, big shout out to John, who directed it from Comox Valley, who put together that video for us. And yeah, it turned out really well. We're thrilled with it. I want to mention a couple other shows too next week, just before we go, because there's some fun ones coming up. On Wednesday the 23rd, it's a Calgary singer-songwriter named Amy Bishop is playing a show at the Campbell River Museum. Kind of an unusual thing,
1: nice.
0: But it should be really cool.
1: Yeah.
0: Tickets for that one are through thecentercr.org, and just go to their events page. They're putting on that show. And then on Sunday the 27th, Highway 19 is presenting Belle Plaine at the Willow Point Lions Hall, and she's a Juno-nominated kind of folk alt-country Canadiana singer-songwriter from Saskatchewan. It's got kind of hints of jazz chantas and a little like Nico Case twang and reverb in her sound that really sort of echoes Canadian prairies. I'm really excited to have that show at the Willow Point Hall on the 27th, and tickets for that one are through the Tidemark.
1: Very nice. That sounds like a great time. Lucas Schuller with Highway 19 Concerts. Thanks, as always, for filling us in. And you know, again, I'm just totally jealous that you're going to see Brandi Carlile. Cannot wait for your review.
0: I'll send you some pictures and we talk about it next week.
1: Sounds good. Have fun.
0: Thanks.
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0: 99.7 The River is Zayna and Hook to Ricky Tyler in the Morning Catch here. Happy Wednesday. Thank you for tuning in this morning. And we are just days away from the kickoff of this year's Cops for Cancer Tour de Rock. It starts on Saturday and goes until October 2nd, an exciting annual event where law enforcement and emergency services personnel ride their bicycles across Vancouver Island, raising money for childhood cancer research and to help send kids with cancer to Camp Good Times. 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
1: I'm Wiley Henderson. Harbor Air is buying Pacific Coastal Airlines in a deal that will create a new regional airline group while keeping both brands operating independently. The Vancouver-based airlines say the acquisition will combine Harbor Air's seaplane network, which serves Vancouver Island and the Sunshine Coast, with Pacific Coastal's wheeled aircraft, maintaining existing routes while looking for opportunities to expand service. The combined group will have 59 aircraft serving 25 communities with up to 300 daily flights. The companies say the deal is expected to protect and grow jobs and increase investment in infrastructure, aircraft, and maintenance across BC. Harbor Air CEO Bert Vanderstedge says the deal will improve service for local air travelers.
2: For our collective guests, this means more destinations, greater connectivity, more resilient year-round travel, and the opportunity to connect our communities with the rest of the world through the largest airports in Western Canada.
1: The acquisition is subject to regulatory approval and a closing date has not yet been announced. Until then, Harbor Air and Pacific Coastal will continue operating as separate airlines. A group of Campbell River residents is planning a rally outside City Hall Thursday ahead of that evening's council meeting. Organizers say they want the city to give residents a greater voice in decisions affecting the community. The group says it is concerned about a number of issues, including proposed development near Sims Creek, possible changes to the ERT corridor, expansion of the urban containment boundary, and a proposed AI data center. Organizers also cite concerns about potential changes to Pinecrest Park and the displacement of services for people experiencing homelessness. The rally is scheduled for 5 p.m. Thursday on the lawn of City Hall. The group is also encouraging community organizations to request time to address council, although it says there is no guarantee those requests will be approved. BC's quarterly budget update shows this year's deficit is expected to be $450 million higher than initially forecast. Our provincial reporter Emily Joveski has more.
3: Finance Minister Josie Osborne says the deficit is now projected to be $13.8 billion, up from $13.3 billion in the initial budget released in February. That's even as the province expects higher revenues from taxes and federal contributions. Osborne says spending on wildfires and tax credits is higher than expected, while the province sees lower property transfer taxes and lower natural resource revenues. Revenue from natural gas royalties is expected to be $531 million lower this fiscal year than initially projected, including more than $300 million from correcting an error in the initial budget. Emily Joveski, Vista News, Victoria.
1: Stats Canada says the Consumer Price Index rose 3% year-over-year in August, unchanged from July. Officials say prices for gas rose at a slower pace compared to the same month last year, but were offset by higher prices for travel tours and rent. Gas prices were up nearly 23% in August. That's a drop of nearly 3% from July, but remain elevated because of conflict in the Middle East. Meantime, the agency says price growth for food purchased from stores continued to slow last month, rising 2.8% year-over-year, after increasing 3.1% in July.
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4: In River Sports, Major League Baseball, the Blue Jays lost 10-1 to the Detroit Tigers in the second of a three-game series. The crushing loss puts them two games back now for the final AL wildcard spot. They'll try to avoid the series sweep at 12:07 this afternoon. And in the NHL, Canucks training camp gets underway tomorrow and runs through Sunday in Penticton under rookie head coach Manny Malhotra and an almost entirely new staff. They play their first preseason game on Saturday in Seattle.
0: River weather.
4: The beautiful weather continues with sunshine and 22 today. Clear skies, 11 overnight for tomorrow. Sunshine and a high of 21. It's 11 right now in downtown Campbell River. High tides at 10:05. Next low tide, 2:12 this afternoon.

99.7 The River with Deborah Cox at 8:11. It's Ricky Tyler in the Morning Catch. Thank you so much for being with me on this Wednesday. Much appreciated. Coming up later this hour, I'm going to get to speak with Mireille Earl from the Campbell River Ripple Rockets Square Dance Club. She is an absolute delight. They have some lessons beginning this weekend, and Mireille will be on the show to tell us all about it. Listen for our conversation coming up near 8:40. Right now, it's time for the River Birthday Club with Whistlin' Waffle. Yeah, I want to wish somebody a happy birthday. 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All you have to do is join the birthday club at our website, mycampbellrivernow.com. 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This comes from Sarah Mahop. Happy birthday to my amazing husband, Travis. I hope you have an amazing birthday today, Travis. Thank you both for listening. Celebrity birthdays today include, from SNL and Parks and Recreation, Amy Poehler. She's 55 today. Love her. Also, Nick Jonas of the Jonas Brothers turns 34. Here they are with Sucker, 99.7 The River. We go.

0: 99.7 The River, it's Virginia to Vegas at 8:19. Ricky Tyler in the Morning Catch here. Happy Wednesday. Thank you for being with me. Fall, the first full day of fall, is 1 week from today. Fall arrives Tuesday at 5:02 p.m. I know, though, that some of you have already been enjoying your pumpkin spice lattes for a while. They come out way too early. But you want to know the truth about pumpkin spice lattes? Here it is from Sammy Obeid. It's your Thrifty Foods smile of the day.
1: There's no pumpkin in the pumpkin spice. Pumpkin spice is a shorthand for pumpkin pie spice. I call it PP spice for short. It's the PP spice. People are just out there fiending for the PP. Not a unique spice. It doesn't like grow on a pumpkin pie spice tree. It's a combination of other spices. Five spices. First two, cinnamon, nutmeg. That's available in the back of every cafe. The next two, cloves and ginger, which are in chai tea. So you get a chai, put in cinnamon, nutmeg. You're 4/5 PP spice. Does anybody know what the fifth spice in pumpkin pie spice is? I did already say cinnamon. That wasn't my punchline. Is cinnamon twice. Two different sticks. What's that?
2: Clove.
1: Already said clove. Do you not listen to the jokes? Was it nutmeg? Oh, wait. Pumpkin. Somebody said it here. It's allspice, which, let me tell you, is not all the spices combined. Allspice is just one spice. It's the pimento pepper, but for some reason it claims all the spices. All I'm saying is, you can go into a Starbucks in June and be like, hey, give me a pee-pee spice. And they'd be like, we don't do those. It's June? You're like, the you do. Order a chai, dump in some cinnamon nutmeg, plop in a jalapeno. You got a pee-pee spice right there, year round, baby. The more you know.
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9: Mireille Earle from the Campbell River Ripple Rockets Square Dance Club joins me after Spice Girls. Here's Fifi Dobson.

0: It's the Spice Girls and Wannabe 99.7 The River. Ricky Tyler in the Morning Catch here. Thank you so much for tuning in today. I am really happy to be joined now by Mireille Earle with the Campbell River Ripple Rockets. We're going to talk about square dancing lessons that get underway this weekend. Good morning, Mireille.
1: Good morning.
0: You stopped into the studio last week and we were talking about these amazing square dancing lessons that are coming up, and I just really loved your enthusiasm for them. So tell me a little bit about the group first. What are the Ripple Rockets?
1: The Ripple Rockets are a square dancing club. I joined them in 2004 when I moved to Campbell River, and I have to say that they have become my second family.
0: Aww.
1: The group is welcoming, it's warm, and it's a lot of fun because we want to enjoy movement to music.
0: Yes, for sure. Who doesn't love to dance, right?
1: Well, it's very good to balance the brain because sometimes we are left brain or right brain, and square dancing really mixes the two together because we have a lot of movement, right hand, left hand, turn right, turn left, and it's a very good building block for the memory. Exercising to music, you don't even know you're exercising.
0: Right.
1: And the friendship that you create are lifelong.
0: Yes, no doubt. Before you moved to Campbell River, have you ever tried square dancing before?
1: I started in 1997.
0: Okay.
1: My future husband was a square dancer, so he took me to the lessons, and I've been dancing ever since.
0: Did you find it very hard in the beginning?
1: It's challenging because it's a new vocabulary.
0: Right.
1: Right? It's new words that you have to learn, movement to words and movement to music. And you laugh. You laugh because you try. You do it, and you want to celebrate every movement that you get.
0: Oh, that's so great.
1: Yes, it is.
0: I love it. So tell me a bit now about the square dancing lessons happening in Campbell River. The lessons begin this Saturday.
1: Yes. We have two classes. The first two classes are free. So the 19th, we start on the 19th in the afternoon from 1 to 3 at the Senior Center. In the Common Mall, it's between Thrifties and Norton Reflection. You come in, you sign up, you have fun. First two classes are free, and then there is a fee until Christmas so that you join. And the classes will actually go from September to the end of March.
0: Once a week?
1: Once a week, every Saturday.
0: That's so great. And then, so do you have to have a partner to come and join these

0: classes?
1: No, partners are not needed, because what's happening is when you are the right-hand dancer, you're a woman. When you are the left-hand dancer, you are a man. So a lot of women, like I do both parts, because my partner wasn't able always to dance. Okay. He was on trip, whatever. And I became the left-hand dancer, which is the guy. And I can dance every single dance, because I can dance with men, I can dance with women. It's very enjoyable.
2: Okay, so even if you're single, you're more than welcome to come and join, and maybe you'll meet a future partner there.
1: Oh, I tell you, you will meet a lot of people that are so happy to see you.
2: That's
1: every week.
2: So wonderful. Where can people find more information?
1: Well, we have our president, Linda Gruenwald. Her phone number is 250-926-0348. Or myself, Mireille, 250-203-8778.
2: Well, Mireille, I'm so glad that you stopped by and informed the community about this square dancing lessons and what a great group of people that you are and how beneficial it is for people and their bodies and their health. And I really love your enthusiasm for this. Mireille Earle with the Ripple Rockets Square Dancing, thank you so much for joining me today.
1: It was my pleasure to be here, and I thank you for giving us this opportunity to promote well-being in the community.
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0: 99.7 The River, it's Frank Walker with Josh Ross and Norma Jean Martin. Ricky Tyler in the Morning Catch here. Thank you for being with me on this Wednesday. Oh, the sound of the goat means it's time for me to remind you that you can join the Campbell River North Island Transition Society on Monday from 3 until 5:30 for a family fun afternoon at Holly Hill Farm. You can hang out with the friendly farm animals. They've got those super adorable wallabies. I just want to love on them so bad. Also sheep and goats and bunnies and chickens. It's going to be cuteness overload there. They're going to have a bouncy castle, scavenger hunt, kids' activities, games, stuffed animal adoptions, and lots of local vendors to browse also. Plus some food, sweet treats. Admission is just $10 per person, and the money goes to support the Campbell River and North Island Transition Society, providing vital programs and services for women and children throughout Campbell River and the North Island. It is going to be amazing. 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
2: I'm Wiley Henderson. Harbor Air is buying Pacific Coastal Airlines in a deal that will create a new regional airline group while keeping both brands operating independently. The Vancouver-based airlines say the acquisition will combine Harbor Air's seaplane network, which serves Vancouver Island and the Sunshine Coast, with Pacific Coastal's wheeled aircraft, maintaining existing routes while looking for opportunities to expand service. The combined group will have 59 aircraft serving 25 communities, with up to 300 daily flights. The companies say the deal is expected to protect and grow jobs and increase investment in infrastructure, aircraft, and maintenance across BC. Harbor Air CEO Bert Vanderstedge says the deal will improve service for local air travelers.
3: For our collective guests, this means more destinations, greater connectivity, more resilient year-round travel, and the opportunity to connect our communities with the rest of the world through the largest airports in Western Canada.
2: The acquisition is subject to regulatory approval and a closing date has not yet been announced. Until then, Harbor Air and Pacific Coastal will continue operating as separate airlines. A group of Campbell River residents is planning a rally outside City Hall Thursday ahead of that evening's council meeting. Organizers say they want the city to give residents a greater voice in decisions affecting the community. The group says it is concerned about a number of issues, including proposed development near Sims Creek, possible changes to the ERT corridor, expansion of the urban containment boundary, and a proposed AI data center. Organizers also cite concerns about potential changes to Pinecrest Park and the displacement of services for people experiencing homelessness. The rally is scheduled for 5 p.m. Thursday on the lawn of City Hall. The group is also encouraging community organizations to request time to address council, although it says there is no guarantee those requests will be approved. BC's quarterly budget update shows this year's deficit is expected to be $450 million higher than initially forecast. Our provincial reporter Emily Joveski has more.
4: Finance Minister Josie Osborne says the deficit is now projected to be $13.8 billion, up from $13.3 billion in the initial budget released in February. That's even as the province expects higher revenues from taxes and federal contributions. Osborne says spending on wildfires and tax credits is higher than expected, while the province sees lower property transfer taxes and lower natural resource revenues. Revenue from natural gas royalties is expected to be $531 million lower this fiscal year than initially projected, including more than $300 million from correcting an error in the initial budget. Emily Joveski, Vista News, Victoria.
2: Stats Canada says the Consumer Price Index rose 3% year-over-year in August, unchanged from July. Officials say prices for gas rose at a slower pace compared to the same month last year, but were offset by higher prices for travel tours and rent. Gas prices were up nearly 23% in August. That's a drop of nearly 3% from July, but remain elevated because of conflict in the Middle East. Meantime, the agency says price growth for food purchased from stores continued to slow last month, rising 2.8% year-over-year, after increasing 3.1% in July.
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5: In river sports, Major League Baseball, the Blue Jays lost 10-1 to the Detroit Tigers in the second of a three-game series. The crushing loss puts them two games back now for the final AL wildcard spot. They'll try to avoid the series sweep at 12:07 this afternoon. And in the NHL, Canucks training camp gets underway tomorrow and runs through Sunday in Penticton under rookie head coach Manny Malhotra and an almost entirely new staff. They play their first preseason game on Saturday in Seattle.
1: River weather.
5: The beautiful weather continues with sunshine and 22 today. Clear skies, 11 overnight for tomorrow. Sunshine and a high of 21. We're at 12 now in downtown Campbell River. High tides at 10:05. Next low tide, 2:12 this afternoon.
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0: This is the River Salute.
1: All right, let's do it. Today's River Salute goes to the Campbell River Eagles Ladies Auxiliary. 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They gave $1,000 to the River City Cycle Club for their members in grades 8 to 12. 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How nice. Always doing amazing things in the community. 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Campbell River Eagles Ladies Auxiliary. 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And if you know someone who should be featured on the River Salute, nominate them. 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

0: 99.7 The River, it's Martin Garrix and Ed Sheeran with Repeat It. Ricky Tyler in the Morning Catch here. Thank you so much for joining me on this Wednesday. And I know it feels a little early to be talking about Christmas. I mean, we're not even officially into fall yet. I get it. But the Campbell River Angel Tree Society is looking for some help. They need a space to run this year's Christmas campaign. And unfortunately, if they don't find one soon, Angel Tree might not be able to operate this Christmas. So that means kids in Campbell River and families that count on this program will miss out. We don't want that to happen. So here's what they're looking for. They need a large space, approximately 2,000 to 3,500 square feet that has heat, lights, and a washroom. Why do they need such a big space? Well, because typically they serve about 300 to 400 kids each Christmas season. So they need room to do that. And they need it now because the application process typically begins in October. Last year they were in the old HBC building, but that has been rented out now. So they cannot occupy that space again this year. So if you know a business, organization, building owner, anybody who's got a suitable space available, reach out to them. They would be so grateful for any leads you might have. Just email angeltreesociety@gmail.com. I will also share this info to our Facebook page. That's 99.7 The River on air.
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0: Well, this is great. The country of Bhutan has become the first country in Southeast Asia to eliminate dog-transmitted rabies as a public health problem, according to the World Health Organization. Rabies is a viral disease that is usually fatal once symptoms appear. However, deaths can be prevented by vaccinating dogs and administering a human rabies vaccine immediately after a bite. Bhutan's achievement follows more than a decade of investment in preventative measures. According to the WHO, health workers, veterinary professionals, and volunteers help take dog vaccination, population management, and community awareness to every part of the country. They went on to say that Bhutan's achievement offers an important example for other countries in the region. Good for them. Great stuff.
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0: Give a little bit of that, a little bit of this, make them know, yeah. Shaggy, shaggy,
1: DJ.
0: I would a man allowed to make your moist wet. 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

0: 99.7 The River with Shaggy and Janet Jackson, Ricky Tyler on the Morning Catch here. Thank you for hanging out with me on this Wednesday. I really appreciate it. I'm going to get going, but I'll take one last look at your river weather before I leave. The beautiful weather continues. Wow, have we been having a spectacular September so far or what? Sunshine and 22 today. Clear skies 11 overnight for tomorrow. Sunny and a high of 21. It's 13 now in downtown Campbell River. Justice is up next with the River at Work show, followed by AJ and the Afternoon Drive show. That starts at 2. I'll be back here tomorrow from 6 to 10. Chad Neufeld, who's a volunteer with the Campbell River Festival of Film, will be joining me to talk about the festival, which is kicking off a little later this month. We'll speak in the 8 o'clock hour. Don't miss it. In the meantime, have a fantastic day, Campbell River. Enjoy the sunshine.
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It is Wednesday, September the 16th. Happy hump day, everybody. And welcome to the River at Work show. My name is Justice. Hope you're enjoying the start of your morning. On the show today, I want to talk about small talk. Are you good at it? Some people just are. Some people are just good with strangers. I am not one of those. But we'll talk about interactions with strangers on the program today. A pretty awesome concert coming to Campbell River that I'm really excited about. And, of course, a lot of fun stuff as we work our way towards another weekend. It's all here on the River at Work show. It is the show that stars you. And if you would like to be a part of it, I would be more than happy to include you. 287-4444 is the number to get in touch. You can check us out, 99.7 The River, on air, on Facebook as well. Right now, some Michael Bublé. This is It's a Beautiful Day. It's right here on 99.7 The River. Morning.

0: It's Spin right here on 99.7 The River and The River at Work show. My name's Justice. Good morning. Thanks for being with us on your hump day Wednesday. Taking a look at your weather. It's glorious. This last little bit of summer is summering. Today, sunshine, 22 degrees and clear skies. Tonight, down to 11 degrees. Tomorrow, sunny again, high of 21. Friday, sunny, 20 degrees. Even your weekend, sun and cloud, and right around 20 as well. Right now in Campbell River, it's 14. The
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0: It's Armin van Buuren in rehab and Love We Lost. It's here on 99.7 The River. Good morning. Thanks for being here. I saw this shared on Facebook this morning and heard Ricky mentioning it. This is potentially kind of tragic, but the Campbell River Angel Tree Society has put a call out for help, and they are looking for a space, and a fairly substantial one. The Angel Tree Society in their post saying, our operation typically requires an office or a large space, approximately 2,000 to 3,500 square feet. And they say securing a location is essential for us to be able to operate the Angel Tree Society this holiday season. If you know of a business, organization, building owner, or anyone who may have a suitable space available, to please reach out to angeltreesociety@gmail.com. They say if we don't find a space soon, we may not be able to operate this Christmas, which would mean local children and families who count on the program could miss out. If you want more details, you can go to Campbell River Angel Tree Society on Facebook. We shared the post to our River On Air Facebook page earlier this morning.
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Halsey and Without Me on 99.7 The River. Oh, I was so excited to see this pop up on my Facebook page yesterday. Concert announcement, and one of my favorite Canadian rock and roll bands of the past is coming to Campbell River. It does make me a little bit sad because it made me do a little bit of research into this song of theirs that I very much enjoyed. And I realized that it was actually a lot older than I thought and had in fact came out 16 years ago. But coming to Campbell River at the Tide Mark, Friday, March 19th, Finger 11.

0: Oh, that is going to be such a fantastic show. A night of Canadian rock and roll at the Tidemark. Friday, March 19th, the Last Night on Earth tour. It's got a couple of stops on Vancouver Island, including the finale and the Friday night at the Tidemark. Finger 11 in Campbell River, Friday, March 19th.
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7: After all you put me through.

It's the OG, Tracy Chapman and Fast Car, right here on 99.7 The River in Campbell River. Happy Wednesday. Hope you're enjoying your day so far. Coming up a little bit later on the show, I do want to talk about interactions with strangers, because we do have those people in our life where I don't want to say like the quirkies or the weirdos, but like it just feels like weird situations involving strangers happen to one person in our friend group. And I think we've all got that one person in our friend group. And on today, Sit with a Stranger Day, we'll break it down.

0: That's Soul Decisions Faded right here on 99.7 The River in Campbell River. Yeah, a lot of people excited. I came across my my Facebook page yesterday, but Finger 11 and their Last Night on Earth tour coming to Campbell River Friday, March 19th at the Tide Mark. Oh, that's so exciting. So exciting. That's one of my favorite Canadian rock bands of the OOs. Like, absolutely love it. Let's take a look at your weather. Today, sunshine, 22 degrees is the high. Tonight, clear, down to 11. Tomorrow, sunshine, 21. Friday, sunny, 20 degrees. It's going to be nice and sunny for the next week, basically, and high teens, low 20s for this last week of fall. Right now, we sit at 16 in Campbell River.
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0: Drop Dead from Olivia Rodrigo is here on 99.7 The River. Today is National Sit With a Stranger Day, and it's really funny that I got a text message from someone about a stranger interaction before I'd even brought up this topic on the program today. But are you good at small talk? Are you good at meeting new people? It is one of my glaring weaknesses. If I was like a video game character and there was an attribute screen, small talk and meeting new people would be like my lowest stat because I'm just not very good at it. I'm not good at talking to people, believe it or not. I am one of those that constantly is walking away from interactions with thinking to myself, why did I say that? Enjoy your coffee too at the drive-thru? Like, they're working. They're not also getting a coffee. Or like, why am I the person in the grocery store that someone will approach and I'm looking at the peppers and they say, are these grown locally? I don't know. I know just as much about these peppers as you do. I'm just looking for ones that don't have bruises on them. Well, I'm just not very good at social interaction. So maybe on today, National Sit With a Stranger Day, I understand the premise of it. It's the idea that if you're at the coffee shop or the restaurant or you're at the store or you're waiting for the bus or whatever it is like, don't be glued to your phone and your device. Talk to the people sitting next to you. I get that. I'm just not very good at the whole talking to people that I don't know sort of thing. Maybe today I have some homework to do.
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Rihanna and Mickey Echo. Let's stay on 99.7 The River. Just wanted to give a shout out to Toby, who texted in 287-4444. Said, hey, just wanted to say hi. Bringing my son Harrison to school late from the dentist today. We listen to your show all the time. Appreciate it. I mean, I guess less so now that Harrison's back in school. I sure hope Harrison's listening to their teachers and not to me between the hours of 10 and 2. We don't exactly have... I'm not exactly Bill Nye or someone else that can teach your kids things besides, I don't know, local lore.

0: I guess. But yeah, shout out to Harrison on their way to school after the dentist appointment this morning. I never liked the dentist, but I liked it a little bit more when it meant going to school late, oftentimes with like a fast food lunch. It was kind of the treat for surviving the dentist. Now I just have to use like PTO, which makes it even worse. But it is what it is. I would like to keep my teeth. We're coming up on 12 o'clock. We'll get a look at your news from the MyCampbellRiverNow.com newsroom. 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
1: Good afternoon, I'm Sage Daniels. Campbell River search and rescue members helped two people out of the Sandbag Lake area last week. The team responded to an iPhone SOS activation from two people sheltering in a tent during strong winds and heavy rain, with concerns about hypothermia late at night on September 8th. Four members used ATVs and a utility vehicle to reach the Tennant Lake trailhead, then hiked into the pair. With the subject's condition and trail conditions deteriorating, a helicopter was called in to assist with the rescue. The two people were safely airlifted from Sandbag Lake to their vehicle at the trailhead. RCMP are warning residents of a cell phone theft scam that is making the rounds in some Vancouver Island and Sunshine Coast communities. Police say scammers are targeting people who recently purchased a new phone through carrier promotions, and a Nanaimo resident recently fell victim to the theft. Callers claim to be the phone company and tell the victim they were sent the wrong phone in the mail. They then send a shipping label through email that goes to a private address and not the phone company. Reserve Constable Gary O'Brien encourages residents contacted about returning a recently purchased device to independently verify the request with their provider before taking any action. 11 former BC Attorneys General have signed a letter affirming their support for modern treaties. Vista Radio's provincial reporter Emily Joveski has more.
2: The former attorneys general from a range of political backgrounds say modern treaties offer the best means of advancing reconciliation while maintaining confidence in private property rights. The BC Conservatives and others have raised concerns about the modern treaty process, including how land claims impact private property and access to public lands like parks. The attorneys general insists that modern treaties provide certainty and help avoid costly litigation. Emily Joveski, Vista News, Victoria.
1: A BC Supreme Court judge says provincial rules requiring foreign-trained Canadian doctors to work in rural and remote areas of BC is illegal. Under the policy, international graduates who get a residency position must agree to work for 2 or 3 years in an underserviced area of the province, and there can be major financial penalties for breaking that agreement. The judge says the rules impact graduates' ability to decide where they live, free from government interference. Health Minister Ravi Kalon says his ministry is reviewing the ruling.
3: But the bottom line is that this program is staying. It's vitally important for us as a province, and we will adjust laws and rules to ensure that we're able to attract doctors and ensuring that they live up to their commitments if they do come.
1: The judge acknowledged the ruling could impact staffing in remote and rural areas and suspended the decision for 60 days to allow the province time to address the issues.
0: Be the first to know. 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
1: In sports, the Toronto Blue Jays are up against the Detroit Tigers in the final game of their 3-game set. The Jays are running out of time to make a push for the playoffs as they're 2 games back in the American League wildcard race, with 10 games remaining in the regular season. And it's official, Kawhi Leonard is once again a Toronto Raptor. The LA Clippers traded Leonard to Toronto in June, but the deal was held up by the NBA while the Clippers were being investigated for circumventing the league's salary cap. Leonard was a key piece of the Toronto Raptors' 2019 championship team and left for LA as a free agent after that year's playoffs.
0: River weather.
5: Today it's great. Sunshine, a high of 22 degrees. Kind of seems like summer out there, but it is that crispy fall morning and evening starting to feel like that. Low of 11 tonight and clear. Tomorrow, sunny 21. Friday, sunshine and 20 degrees. Right now, it's 18.
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That's the new one from Bruno Mars. It is called Risk It All. It's here on 99.7 The River. Today is Sit With a Stranger Day, and this is actually a text that I was kind of thinking about quite a bit that came in from Jan to 287-4444, because there are some people that, like, strangers, it just feels like strangers are drawn towards with, like, a magic tractor beam pulling them in. But Jan said, I've decided I must just look safe, because numerous times I've been sitting somewhere and strangers just plop themselves down next to me, and the next thing you know, I'm getting their life history. Sometimes it's nice, but I also kind of wonder who they don't have in their life that they would be able to talk to. I'm okay being an ear for them. Yeah, there are just some people, whether it's someone in your friend group or in your family, or maybe it's your spouse or your partner, who they just always seem to be the person that others are drawn to. I am not one of those, but, like, you're around, whether it's at, like, a gathering or a wedding is a big one, right? Because a wedding is a huge group of people that a lot of times do not know each other. And then there's the one person where it's like, you know what? I think I can be friends with that guy, or that person looks like the life of the party. I want to go see what they're up to. I'm not that person, but I might gravitate my way on over there. So if you want to talk about stranger interactions, you can share them with us on the show today, 287-4444. And maybe you're like Jan. Maybe you look approachable and look safe.

0: Todd Chocolate, haven't heard that one in a while. You Sexy Thing is right here on 99.7 The River in Campbell River. Here's a little fun thing. You won't be sitting with strangers, I'll tell you that for free, but there are square dancing lessons this weekend, Saturday, September the 19th. It's an opportunity to try something new. You can check it out at the Campbell River Seniors Center if you want to learn a little square dancing. Maybe you can pull that out next year for CR Live Streets. I'm sure they'll do a country night of some kind, but maybe you meet someone new there. It's an opportunity to learn something new, be a little active, and yeah, if you can pull out some square dancing in front of people, that's a pretty impressive little feat. I'd probably be your friend if you started square dancing in public. That's going on this weekend. You can check it out, 99.7 The River, on air, on Facebook.
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1: Prince and Kiss, right here on 99.7 The River. Playing it all cool, deep, and current in Campbell River. Thanks for being with us on the program today. This was an interesting message that I got sent to me. Not even before we talked about like the stranger interactions, I had this one texted to me by Lindsay, who shared a photo. It was of a white like kitchen garbage bag and a note attached to it, which I thought was rather interesting. And the note said, "Please keep your garbage locked up. A bear got into it and then dragged it into my yard." And Lindsay is like, "Wait, how do you know this is my garbage? I didn't have my garbage cans open or spilled or anything like that. You just picked up a bunch of garbage and you put it on my lawn? I didn't get my garbage broken into, and now I have to deal with yours." Oh boy. Yeah, stranger interaction is that's going to be an interesting one. If your first interaction with someone is for them to bring a bunch of garbage, leave it on your lawn, and accuse you of having bears get into it, probably not going to be many more interactions with that person, I don't think.
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0: I think I might need to start doing this as a side hustle a little bit, because yesterday we were talking about the River at Work Home Alone course, where we can teach your child, who may be spending hours at home after school by themselves, we can teach them to become the next Kevin McAllister. And I mean, the website broke. So many people signed up for it immediately. Everyone, all the parents in Campbell River want their children to be able to defend themselves from the wet bandits in case of break-in. So it's another River at Work show workshop. Small talk.
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Mariah Carey, Jay-Z, that's Heartbreaker. It's right here on 99.7 The River. Oh, we've got more of them. The hottest reusable bag accessory around. 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

0: I've always enjoyed the beat of that one, Chaos and Man I Used to Be. It's a vibe, and it's here on 99.7 The River. Let's take a look at your weather. Today, sunshine, 22 degrees, the high for us. It's beautiful and clear, basically, for the rest of the week. Clear tonight and a low of 11. Tomorrow, sunshine, 21. Friday, sunny, 20. Saturday, sun and cloud, and 19. Right now in Campbell River, it's 19.
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0: It's Ariana Grande's Hate That I Made You Love Me on 99.7 The River. Shania Twain, Teddy Swims. Playing it all cool, deep, and current right here in Campbell River. Thank you so much for being with us on the program this afternoon. Oh, this is so fantastic. Talking about stranger encounters. And got this text in from Pete. Said, one of my stranger encounters that as a young person opened me up to being better at dealing with strangers. One time I got picked up. I was walking along the side of the road, not even hitchhiking. A limo stopped and a bunch of young guys said, hey man, where are you headed? I told them I was headed downtown. They said, so are we, hop in. And they drove with me downtown. It was a bunch of guys on a stag. I was walking to work for the afternoon shift. They dropped me off in front of my office, pleading to tell me to skip work and join them to head to the bar. I did not. I went into work and kept my job. But hope they had a great night and hope they're doing well wherever they are. It's the only time I've gotten a ride in a limo. That's pretty cool. I mean, getting a limo to pick you up as a hitchhiker, and this was a number of years ago as well, Pete texted in after, but getting a limo ride as a hitchhiker, I mean, when you spin the wheel of fortune when it comes to hitchhiking, limo's probably one of your best options. The River.
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0: It's Mike Posner's I Took a Pill in Ibiza, and it's here on 99.7 The River. Mike Posner actually has a really interesting story. Had a first big hit, Cooler Than Me, and then had a number of songs just flop. And finally, his label was like, hey, man, we think you're just actually going to be better as a songwriter, and started giving away his stuff. And then he created that song himself about trying to, you know, conform and be cool, and then realizing, oh, actually, if I just be myself, it's going to work so much better. And that one turned into a second pretty big hit for Mike Posner. That is it for me. I hope you have a fantastic rest of your Wednesday. AJ's up next to hang out with you for the rest of your afternoon. We will chat again tomorrow starting at 10 o'clock. And until then, as always, have a good one, be safe, and talk to strangers. Maybe. The
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are desperately overdue from new music from her. It's Olivia Dean on 99.7 The River. Yeah, I've been trying to keep an eye just to see what she's been up to lately. Mostly just focusing on tour right now. Hasn't really dropped new music in, what, a little over a year now? But crossing my fingers that we get some new stuff from her soon, because she's seriously one of the most talented new artists to come up in the music scene recently. Like, genuinely obsessed with her, from her production, her voice, her cadence, the way she handles herself. Gonna be one of those pop stars that sticks around for a very long time. She's just incredible. Hope your Wednesday is treating you well so far. I'm AJ here with the Afternoon Drive Show. Just taking a quick look at your Campbell River weather. Currently at a high of 19 and clear outside of the River Studios on 12th Avenue. Looking like this might be one of the last nice weeks that we have here in Campbell River before that fall weather fully kicks in there. Make sure you go out and enjoy it whenever you can. Got a jam-packed show planned for you today, too. We're going to have updates on all the things you can get up to this week in Campbell River. Spoiler alert, there's a lot going on. Why a lineup threw somebody off in town, and the age-old story of why you should always have parental controls on your devices, because if you don't, it really bites you in the butt. We'll talk about that more later this afternoon. It's Alanna Miles, Black Velvet, on 99.7 The River.

0: missing you. Did you hear about that huge lineup in front of London Drugs this morning? 20 people lined up in front of there earlier today, all waiting for new Pokemon cards, which, listen, I know that sounds a little bit crazy just hearing that from the outside view, right? But do your research into the resale trading card market, because coming from somebody that used to work in retail back in Ontario a couple of years ago, there are people who obsess over this. And honestly, their whole livelihoods kind of depend on this stuff. You can make some really decent money. Like, don't knock it until you try it, man.
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1: Do yourself a favor. 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You're going to thank us big time, okay? Because I can guarantee you've never heard anything quite like this. I've been obsessed with this artist for the past couple of years now, and her vocals and her music. The best way to describe them is that they're euphoric. It's new music from Naomi Sharon, Was It Ever Love, on 99.7 The River. 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

0: When was the last time you actually attended a midnight release for something? Does anybody else remember these? I know in the internet age, they're basically non-existent now, which is kind of a bummer because I feel like there was a certain magic in waiting with a crowd of your fellow fans. Like the last time I think I attended one of these was waiting for the second Transformers movie to come out. I think it was around like 9 at the time or something like that. And the only thing I can remember from that movie is passing out and then waking up on the drive back home. Completely miss the entire thing. 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

0: That is definitely the opposite of what we want to give you, Campbell River. It's the All-American Rejects on 99.7 The River. We actually want to give you joy here. Yeah, we're going to be doing that two more times tomorrow because we are going to be playing our last ever games of Rev It Up right here on the river. Saratoga Speedway closing up for the season. So we've got two more family four packs of passes that we're going to be giving away tomorrow afternoon at 3:40 and 5:20. And to get in to win these, all you've got to do is listen for those cues to call at those specific times and give us a ring at 250-287-4444 and give us your absolute meanest impression of a car revving its engine. It is that simple. Do not hold back, okay? Because the second you do that, you instantly win a family four pack of Saratoga Speedway tickets for this Saturday, where you can go on by and experience all the heart pounding action for the last time this season. Let's rev it up with Saratoga Speedway and us here at the river.
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0: This might be a little bit controversial, but when do we as adults take a stand and take the iPads away from the kids? They're not helping anybody. Kids are getting addicted to tech at an early age. And honestly, 9 times out of 10, it always ends up biting parents in the butt. Perfect example of this, okay? There was this article that came out a couple of days ago of a kid who spent over $100,000 on his dad's company credit card on Minecraft videos. I don't want to sound like an old fart or anything like that and do the whole, oh, back in my day thing, but we really didn't have those problems back in the day. Like, what happened to getting kids bikes or skateboards? I mean, it's been a while since I've rode any of those things, but last time I remembered, I never spent $100,000 on a bike. It's impossible, right? They didn't add three to those things. It's Tate McRae on the river.
1: 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Someone who's out there.

0: You always forget that the world is so much bigger than what takes place around you. It's Bruno Mars with Risk It All on 99.7 The River. It's funny, I was talking to our IT guy the other day. He was in here just fixing some stuff up around the office, and that song was playing, and he goes, "Oh, who is that artist?" I go, "Oh, yeah, it's Bruno Mars. He's going to be coming to Vancouver for 5 nights in October. It's really cool." And he goes, "Oh, you know, he's got a really good voice. Maybe I'll listen to his music. I don't think I've heard a lot of his stuff." Do you know how jealous I am of him that he's going to be able to dive into all of Bruno Mars's music completely blind for the first time? That is a magical experience that guy is never going to forget, man. I'm really jealous for him. And honestly, if you are in that same category, please, I recommend you do it, because that's going to be one of the best times you'll ever have in your life.
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0: If you haven't had the chance yet, please head on over to our Facebook page, 99.7 The River, dash on air, because Ricky Tyler and myself recorded another video promoting three more Plaid Canadian Tire heated rivalry bags. We're giving away three of those bad boys, and all you've got to do to get in to win those is comment if you're Team Shane or Team Elia. Also, leave a like on the video, because we worked pretty hard on that. That's over on 99.7 The River, dash on air. Always so fun to do stuff like this. And those bags, pretty dang stylish, especially if you're walking down the runway like we are in those videos. It's Talking Heads, once in a lifetime on 99.7 The River.

at the bottom of the ocean, under the water.

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1: We really need to talk about how sad it is that the magic of the midnight release is practically gone. I don't know if you heard about this, but apparently there was a lineup in front of London Drugs a little bit earlier this morning. People were lining up for Pokemon cards, of all things, which that's a really big market if you want to get into that and make a lot of money. But the midnight release, that was always something super special for a lot of people, right? There were people waiting in line for movies, concert tickets, album releases, video game consoles. Those were really big when I was growing up. I was so into the video game launch party stuff that I would literally watch people in New York getting their PlayStation 4s back in the day. Mind you, I'm just in a small town in Ontario at this point. I don't have the money to buy a PS4. I was like 13 at the time. Why was I so tuned into that? Was I just wrapped up in how nice it was to see everybody united and celebrating their fandom for a certain thing? Maybe.
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0: Brianna with Diamonds on 99.7 The River. And I know with fall coming up next week, the outdoor activities are going to slow down a little bit, but this is the perfect time to get in on the indoor activities. And one of the best ones that you're going to want to check out in the fall is the Ripple Rocket Square Dancing Sessions. These are really cool. They officially start up this Saturday from 1 to 3 over at the CR Senior Center. And this was very sweet. One of the organizers from this, Murrell, actually came by to the River Studios to speak with Ricky Tyler. And this is why you should really consider taking up dancing, because it's going to help you out big time in the long run.
1: Well, it's very good to balance the brain, because sometimes we are left brain or right brain, and square dancing really mixes the two together, because we have a lot of movement, right hand, left hand, turn right, turn left, and it's a very good building block for the memory, exercising to music.

0: you don't even know you're exercising.
1: Right.
0: And the friendship that you create are lifelong.
2: 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We've got more info on the square dancing lessons over on our Facebook page, 99.7 The River - On Air, and on our website, mycampbellrivernow.com.
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1: Good afternoon, I'm Sage Daniels. Campbell River search and rescue members helped two people out of the Sandbag Lake area last week. The team responded to an iPhone SOS activation from two people sheltering in a tent during strong winds and heavy rain, with concerns about hypothermia late at night on September 8th. Four members used ATVs and a utility vehicle to reach the tent at Lake Trailhead, then hiked into the pair. With the subject's condition and trail conditions deteriorating, a helicopter was called in to assist with the rescue. The two people were safely airlifted from Sandbag Lake to their vehicle at the trailhead. RCMP are warning residents of a cell phone theft scam that is making the rounds in some Vancouver Island and Sunshine Coast communities. Police say scammers are targeting people who recently purchased a new phone through carrier promotions, and a Nanaimo resident recently fell victim to the theft. Callers claim to be the phone company and tell the victim they were sent the wrong phone in the mail. They then send a shipping label through email that goes to a private address and not the phone company. Reserve Constable Gary O'Brien encourages residents contacted about returning a recently purchased device to independently verify the request with their provider before taking any action. 11 former BC Attorneys General have signed a letter affirming their support for modern treaties. Vista Radio's provincial reporter Emily Joveski has more.
2: The former attorneys general from a range of political backgrounds say modern treaties offer the best means of advancing reconciliation while maintaining confidence in private property rights. The BC Conservatives and others have raised concerns about the modern treaty process, including how land claims impact private property and access to public lands like parks. The attorneys general insists that modern treaties provide certainty and help avoid costly litigation. Emily Joveski, Vista News, Victoria.
1: A BC Supreme Court judge says provincial rules requiring foreign-trained Canadian doctors to work in rural and remote areas of BC is illegal. Under the policy, international graduates who get a residency position must agree to work for 2 or 3 years in an underserviced area of the province, and there can be major financial penalties for breaking that agreement. The judge says the rules impact graduates' ability to decide where they live, free from government interference. Health Minister Ravi Kalon says his ministry is reviewing the ruling.
3: But the bottom line is that this program is staying. It's vitally important for us as a province, and we will adjust laws and rules to ensure that we're able to attract doctors and ensuring that they live up to their commitments if they do come.
1: The judge acknowledged the ruling could impact staffing in remote and rural areas and suspended the decision for 60 days to allow the province time to address the issues.
0: Be the first to know. 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
1: In sports, the Toronto Blue Jays are up against the Detroit Tigers in the final game of their 3-game set. The Jays are running out of time to make a push for the playoffs as they're 2 games back in the American League wildcard race, with 10 games remaining in the regular season. And it's official, Kawhi Leonard is once again a Toronto Raptor. The LA Clippers traded Leonard to Toronto in June, but the deal was held up by the NBA while the Clippers were being investigated for circumventing the league's salary cap. Leonard was a key piece of the Toronto Raptors' 2019 championship team and left for LA as a free agent after that year's playoffs.
0: River weather.
5: Looking like it's going to be one of the last nice weeks that we have in Campbell River. Later tonight, it will cool down a little bit as it's going to reach a low of 11 and clear. Moving into tomorrow, your Thursday, high of 22 and sunny in Campbell River. Right now, not too bad outside, actually. It's pretty nice. So if you get the chance to get some sun, please take that today. High of 21 and clear outside of the River Studios on 12th Avenue. Next high tide at 8:13 this evening. Next low tide, 3:49 tomorrow morning.
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5: The River. Genuine question for you. Why are we so defensive about the secret spots that we have, not just in Campbell River, but throughout all of Vancouver Island? It's something I've tried to wrap my head around for the past couple of years that I've lived here, and I don't think I've really pinpointed the source of what that problem is until now. We'll talk about this more in just 7 minutes, but first, I'm sure a lot of people are telling me to do this after talking about their so-called secret spots. 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
6: I know.

0: Actually, I'm not even in karate, but I found
1: my inner ninja. I've been trying to wrap my brain around this for a really long time, but I want to know, why are we so defensive over the secret spots that we have, not just in Campbell River, but on the island in general? Like, this is something I've been trying to figure out for the past 3.5 years that I've lived here, and I don't think I've fully found the source of why we get like this. I know the big picture is that people are worried that tourists are going to take over those spots, but shouldn't we be welcoming more people here? Like, I saw a video the other day of somebody pinpointing a spot on TikTok, not going to say what spot it is, even though it is very well known. But people were blasting this guy in his comments saying, oh, how dare you show this? Oh, no wonder why we can't have anything secret and yada, yada, yada. If anything, I'm just more confused about this than anything. I just want to understand more about this. So if you have thoughts on this, please give me a call. 287-4444 powered by Fido. 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

0: Playing everything cool, deep, and current, Tyler Shaw on 99.7 The River. What was the last midnight release you ever attended? Does anybody else remember these? I feel like they were really big, especially when I was growing up in the early 2000s. Talked about this a little bit earlier, but the last one that I actually attended was for the second Transformers movie back in, God, I want to say 2009. I was a very little kid at the time, and the only thing I remember from that midnight release was falling asleep in the car and waking up on the drive back home. Don't even remember the movie, and I genuinely don't think I've watched it since. What are your thoughts, though? Give me a call or text, 287-4444, powered by Fido. Would love to hear from you.
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1: Made in Canada.
0: Everybody gets along.
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5: The river.

0: Yeah, if you weren't lucky enough to get Harry Styles tickets this morning, you're currently in the Ticketmaster queue battle right now. I've got somebody on the line with me who wants to provide some words of motivation to just to make sure that you stick in there just a little bit longer. Michaela, how are you feeling after grabbing those Harry Styles tickets?
1: I'm feeling super excited. We got tickets for the 14th.
0: So what was that process like?
1: Coming from somebody who got tickets to Taylor Swift, this was a breeze. It was so easy.
0: So you get into the queue on Ticketmaster. What happens there?
1: So my best friend Emily is like amazing with getting concert tickets.
0: Okay.
1: I made her sign up for the code. I was super far back in the queue, but she was like 1700 right away and got in within like 10 minutes.
0: If you don't mind me asking, how much were the tickets and what section were you in?
1: These are the cheapest concert tickets I've ever bought, surprisingly.
0: And okay, that's good.
1: Like $80 per ticket.
0: Okay.
1: In the back, like section, like North 109, I believe.
0: That's pretty high up in the nosebleeds, right?
1: We're like pretty high up in the nosebleeds. We just wanted to be there.
0: So you live about 4-ish hours away from where Harry Styles is going to be performing. For the people in Campbell River who live across the country and are thinking about maybe passing on going to this concert, do you have any words of encouragement or motivation for them?
1: I don't know. Manifestation, my friend.
0: And you know what? Harry's really big about that. So I think if you just channel that mindset, get into how he's thinking, you are going to be just fine.
1: Absolutely. Manifest and disco. That's all you got to do.
0: Yes, that should be the name of his next album.
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0: So I just got a text in about the secret spots we were talking about a little bit earlier there, and somebody recommended that if I want to find one, screenshot it and put it on Google Picture Search. It works for whoever just texted me in every single time, and honestly, that's not even a bad idea. I should just do that if I want to go check out a place around town here. But if I do go visit a secret spot, I promise you, Campbell River, I will not post it on social media. I do not want to fear the wrath of Campbell.

0: Avril Lavigne on 99.7 The River. Huge shout out to Michaela, by the way, for coming on the air and speaking with us a little bit earlier about the Harry Styles Ticketmaster battle that she went through a little bit earlier today. If you're somebody who's currently facing the Ticketmaster queue right now, just trust in the process. You're going to get there and everything is going to work out completely fine. That is going to be one hell of a show, though. 4 days in May over at Rogers Stadium in Toronto. Not the best stadium, mind you, but hey, it's a little bit better than just going to New York or just dealing with nothing, right? It would be nice if he eventually came down to BC Place Stadium, but we're not all that lucky.
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